0: vous avez compris.
1: It's 5 o'clock in the morning, while waiting at the bus station. At hand is a postcard pleading. It's my cousin, named Bakar, claiming he will afford a cargo, but wants me to blame the car, though.
2: Come on, man.

Lulinda, I just look at him, I just look at him, I just look at him, I just look at him, I just look at him, I just look at him, I just look at him, I just look at him, I just look at him, I just look at him, I just look at him, I just look at him, I just look at him, I just look at him, I just look at him, I just look at him, I just look at him, I just look at him, I just look at him, I just look at him, I just look at him, I just look at him, I just look at him, I just look at him, I just look at him, I just look at him, I just look at him, I just look at him, I just look at him, I just look at him, I just look at him, I just look at him, I just look at him, I just look at him, I just look at him, I just look at him, I just look at him, I just look at him, I just look at him, I just look at him, I just look at him, I just look at him, I just look at him, I just look at him, I just look at him, I just look at him, I just look at him, I just look at him, I just look at him, I just look at him, I just look at him, I just look at him, I just look at him, I just look at him, I just look at him, I just look at him, I just look at him, I just look at him, I just look at him, I just look at him, I just look at him, I just look at him,

0: say. 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Lo mighty word and governor Raja Patana can call him no danger. Lo yang are my dear, I'm by the Kulamata Mangela, the Lungan Jadiangi. That's who will him no don't want to get on that for Bayo de Kurajadiangi. That's who will him no one I'm going to have an affair. I give you a daughter for a Jadiangi. Lo yang are my limb no Karana Marbona and that on the Loja Dingi. That's who will him no mother than I get in the years come in the Boja Dingi. That's who will him no Rakina Maragan Donde Jamari Boja Dingi. Lo yang are my dear, the way with a Taway come here, Papa.
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